0: Mirchi Roshi.
1: 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It's hot.

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1: Only on Radio Mirchi New York, South Asia's number one radio station. It's hot.
2: I have realized that I'm suffering from a bimari shayad jiska koi ilaj kabhi na ho. Because jab bhi main kuch romantic dekh leti hun ya pad leti hun, I have realized ki mere andar koi keeda aa jata hai. And that tells me ki mujhe abhi ke abhi single se double hona chahiye. Aur ho sake to abhi ke abhi shaadi kar leni chahiye. The last 2 days, I have been watching back to back this one particular series called Arranged Couple. 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But they tell you ki ye arranged marriage bhi ek functional reality hai, logo ko is shaadi mein rehkar bhi pyar ho sakta hai. Bhai, maine sirf 6 episodes dekhe abhi tak and I want to do arranged marriage right now. 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
1: 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Yesterday, inflation came in hot and rates ticked up because of it. But here's the silver lining, folks. Oil. Iran and Oman unveiled a plan to reopen the Strait of Hormuz. Because of this, oil fell to a two-week low, and that kept rates from climbing even higher. They actually backed off their peak by day's end. And zoom out. We're still well below last week's high. Proof that world events move your mortgage as much as the economy itself. Ahead for the rest of this week, Jackson Hole kicks off today with Fed Chair Warsh's big speech on Friday, the one that can really move rates. Today's rates are still hovering at lows of 6.375 for the 30-year fix, the 20-year fix is at 6.125, and the 15-year fix is at 5.625. 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

Good morning guys, मेरा नाम है प्रिसिला and it's time for updates from around the world. सबसे पहले नेपाल में डेवेस्टेटिंग फ्लैश फ्लड्स और मडस्लाइड्स के बाद सिचुएशन हार्ट ब्रेकिंग हो गई है. मोर देन 160 पीपल हैव डाइड एंड एट वन पॉइंट अराउंड 300 इंडियंस वर रिपोर्टेड मिसिंग. थैंकफुली नेपालीज रेस्क्यूअर्स से अराउंड 100 मिसिंग इंडियंस एंड 25 चाइनीज नेशनल्स have been found. Authorities are still assessing the full scale of the disaster with many people still missing. Sending our thoughts to everyone affected. Number two par Instagram or Facebook par teenagers ke liye time out ka plan bana hai. Meta has proposed a 2-hour daily limit for teenage users in the US plus a night mode for midnight to 6 a.m. School mode and hidden likes are also being proposed. And lastly, cricket says Sri Lankan cricket has a new centurion making history. Sonal Dinusha has become only the third Sri Lankan player after Arvinda De Silva and Kumara Sangakkara to score 3 centuries in a 2-match test series. And that's your Mirchi Hour Ka 3 with me Priscilla on Mirchi Mornings. Connect karo mujhse Insta aur X par, mera handle hai Mirchi Pris and WhatsApp par number hai 9033 Mirchi. That's 9033 647 244. 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
1: Good morning, guys. My name is Priscilla, or sun rahe ho tum updates from around the world in. सबसे पहले नॉर्थ कोरिया हैज क्रिटिसाइज्ड द यूएस अप्रूवल ऑफ एन एयर टू एयर मिसाइल सेल टू साउथ कोरिया कॉलिंग इट न्यू सिक्योरिटी थ्रेट एंड वार्निंग ऑफ व्हाट इट डिस्क्राइब्स एज एन इमीडिएट एंड पावरफुल रिस्पॉन्स. This comes as President Donald Trump has been pushing for another summit with Kim Jong-un. Number two, Apple has officially announced its big September event. September 9th is the date, and Apple says surprise and shine. Reports suggest we could see the iPhone 18 Pro series and possibly Apple's first foldable phone. And lastly, Meta has settled a major lawsuit in the US. The case involved 29 states alleging that Facebook and Instagram were designed to be addictive for children, misled consumers about safety, and improperly collected personal data. An ex-Meta executive also made allegations about the company's handling of user well-being. And that's it for Mirchi Hour Ka 3. Main hoon Priscilla tumhare saath mein. I'm Mirchi Pris on Instagram and X. Follow me there and DM me. And WhatsApp par mera number hai 9033 Mirchi. That's 9033 647224. Stay tuned and stay hot.